dirty. Nasty. Yeah. Too dirty to clean my act up. Yeah. If you ain't dirty, you ain't.

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0: show. We got tickets, double pass for you to go along to the Hunter Valley Wine and Beer Festival happening at Ridges Resort. We're going to hook you up with that. And also, today we are not coming off air until someone beats me in Are You Smarter Than a Former Pastry Chef. It's been 18 weeks in a row that I've been winning. We got cold hard cash to give away to someone who knocks me off.
1: Someone's gotta.
0: Someone.
2: Please. Yeah.
1: Well, if you're
0: friends. Producer Pabs is really stressed about
1: this. Oh, he's super stressed. Yeah. I've got to panel it.
0: Yeah. Which means I step away from the desk and you're in charge.
2: I've had to prepare the questions. I've got 10 sheets of questions.
1: Yeah.
2: That's 10 contestants.
1: And you keep the score as well while you're paneling.
2: 30 seconds each.
1: Yeah. It's a lot.
2: 1 minute when we go back to Matt. Another minute when we run through the questions.
1: Matt's going to be tired running in and out from next door. But if you play trivia, because there's lots of regular trivia players on the coast, Tuesday night or whatever. If you know someone who's good at trivia, maybe give them a little call. This is their day. They can win some cold hard cash.
0: Also, if you are a fan of The Block, which is not far away from returning, I don't think, to TV screens, Jenna Jeffries has got a bit of an update for you. We'll do that straight after this. It's Sunny Federa DOD with Poppy Bascom. It's Think About Us. 8 degrees at the entrance right now.